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Eminem, Lose Yourself. Dola White checking in on this Friday evening. Let's get it started by crashing out. If you're having a bad day, if you had a bad week now that the week is over, if you're having work problems, relationship problems, if you know somebody that deserves to be cursed out and you're the person that needs to do it, hit me up right now. Don't keep that bottled up. 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Not healthy to hold things in. So hit me up. Tap that red mic on your free iHeartRadio app and crash out with me. 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Plus, I've got requests on the way for 50, Disco Inferno, Shaggy, Boombastic, and Mary J. Blige, Be Without You. 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

0: 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Dola White hanging with you on this Friday evening. I've got requests on the way for Shaggy, Boombastic, plus Mary J, Be Without You coming up as well. Also, we'll play round one of Random Ass Trivia for no damn reason, for absolutely nothing. But right now, it is time to crash out. You're having a bad day. 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Tap that red mic on your iHeartRadio app and crash out with me. Tia, what you crashing out about?
1: 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It's the parents. The parents are worse than the children. The parents are much worse than the children, and y'all can't expect the kids to read if y'all can't read either. The worst part about teaching is the parents, 1,000%.
0: That's not hard for me to believe at all, Tia, because kids are innocent. Kids' brains haven't even developed to the point where they can comprehend everything that's going on inside of their bodies when they're feeling it. Adults, on the other hand, are supposed to have tools to deal with this. And if you don't have those tools, you're supposed to develop them and be self-aware, but not many adults are. Anyway, keep crashing out. 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Crash out with me.
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0: 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Who is this?
1: Hey, this is Tina.
0: Tina, are you ready to play random-ass trivia for no damn reason, for absolutely nothing?
1: Yes.
0: All right, here's how it works. I'm going to ask you a random-ass trivia question. If you get the answer wrong, you win absolutely nothing. However, if you get the answer right, you also win absolutely nothing. Do you understand?
1: Yes.
0: All right, Tina, here's your question. What product did TV dad and alleged sex offender Bill Cosby endorsed back in the day?
1: Jell-O.
0: Jell-O is correct. You did it, Tina. You won.
1: Oh, yay.
0: You won absolutely nothing, but you got the answer right. You made your family proud. That's what matters most. Thank you so much for playing, Tina.
1: Thank you.
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Dola White hanging with you on this Friday evening. I've got requests on the way for Juvenile, Slow Motion, plus M and Dre, Forgot About Dre, and Salt and Pepper Shoop are all on the way as well. 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I'm going to do my best to get it on air for you, all right? Coming up later on in the hour, we'll take it back to 04. I'll run down the top five songs on this date from 2004. But right now, let's keep things moving with a classic. Genuine.

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0: 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Juvenile, slow motion. Dola White hanging with you on this Friday evening. I've got requests on the way for Dre and M. Forgot About Dre. Plus, Salt and Pepper Shoop coming up as well. Also, we'll go back to 04. I'll run down the top five songs on this date from 2004. 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
1: Ersha, you make me wanna. Dola White hanging with you on this Friday evening. Coming up in a few, we'll take it back to 04. I'll run down the top five songs on this date from 2004. Plus, Ice Cube, You Can Do It, is on the way to Ja Rule and Ashanti. 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

0: 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Ice Cube, you can do it. Dola White hanging with you on this Friday evening. I've got requests on the way for Shaggy, It Wasn't Me, plus Mario, Let Me Lay You, coming up as well. Right now, we got to go back to 04. These were your top five songs on this date from 2004. Number five, Jaquan, Tipsy. Number four, Usher, Burn. Number three, Mario Winans, I Don't Want to Know. Number two, Usher, John and Luda, yeah. And your number one song on this date from 2004, Alicia Keys, If I Ain't Got You. There you go. Your top five from 04.
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It is time once again to crash out. 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
1: What you need to do is be thankful for the life you got, you know what I'm saying? 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

0: 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T.I. and Rihanna, live your life. Nola White hanging with you on this Friday evening. I've got requests on the way for Destiny Child, Say My Name, plus Ursha, You Don't Have to Call, coming up as well. Also, we'll play round two of random ass trivia for no damn reason, for absolutely nothing. But right now, it is time to crash out. You're having a bad day. Get that up off your chest. Tap that red mic on your iHeartRadio app and crash out with me. Terrence, what you crashing out about, homie?
1: 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I'm mad as hell, bro. Like, I know you're supposed to do it from the heart, but don't lie to me in my face talking about you ain't got no money and then you got a whole pocket wide full of money. Come on, bro. Really?
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0: 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Who is this?
1: Michael.
0: Michael, are you ready to play random-ass trivia for no damn reason for absolutely nothing?
1: Yes, sir.
0: All right, here's how it works. I'm going to ask you a random-ass trivia question. If you get the answer wrong, you win absolutely nothing. However, if you get the answer right, you also win absolutely nothing. Do you understand? All right, Michael, here's your question. What HBCU did the legendary frontman for Earth, Wind, and Fire, Maurice White, attend?
1: Oh, yeah, he attended Tennessee State University, where I'm an alumni, baby.
0: Tennessee State University is correct, and I can't believe you're an alumni. I don't know how that works out, but the stars aligned for you, Michael. You did it. You won. You won absolutely nothing, but you got the answer right. You made your family proud. That's what matters most. Thank you so much for playing, Michael.
1: Thank you. Serving.
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0: 96.3, okay, so fresh, so clean. Dola White hanging with you on this Friday evening. Got requests on the way for J-Lo and Ja Rule, I'm Real, plus LL, Around the Way Girl, coming up as well. Also, we'll take it back to 04. I'll run down the top five songs on this date from 2004, but right now I want to remind you, every weekday you have numerous chances to win $1,000. All you got to do is listen up for the keyword. 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I want to know what you would do with the money if you won, so hit me up and let me know. 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
1: 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They be tricking their tail them girls. I see.

0: 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Throwback Hip Hop and R&B. Coolio, Gangsta's Paradise. Dola White hanging with you on this Friday evening. I've got requests on the way for Kanye, Gold Digger, plus Biggie, Mo Money, Mo Problems coming up as well. Right now, though, we got to take it back to 04. These were your top five songs on this date from 2004. At number five, Jaquan, Tipsy. Number four, Usher, Burn. Number three, Mario Winans, I Don't Want to Know. Number two, Ursa, John, and Luda, yeah. And your number one song on this date from 2004, Alicia Keys, If I Ain't Got You. There you go, your top five songs from 2004.
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T-Pain, bartender, Dola White hanging with you on this Friday evening. It's your last chance to crash out, so hit me up if you're having a bad day. 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Got B&J.

0: Throwback 96.3, Beyonce, Crazy in Love. Dola White hanging with you on this Friday evening. Got requests on the way for Jay, Don't Walk Away, plus Ashanti, Foolish, coming up as well. Also, we'll play our final round of random-ass trivia for no damn reason, for absolutely nothing. But right now, it is time to crash out. 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Tia, what you crashing out about?
1: I am a teacher, and I'm crashing out about the fact that everybody wants to complain about kids not being able to read. It's the parents. The parents are worse than the children. The parents are much worse than the children, and y'all can't expect the kids to read if y'all can't read either. The worst part about teaching is the parents, 1,000%.
0: That's not hard for me to believe at all, Tia, because kids are innocent. Kids' brains haven't even developed to the point where they can comprehend everything that's going on inside of their bodies when they're feeling it. Adults, on the other hand, are supposed to have tools to deal with this. And if you don't have those tools, you're supposed to develop them and be self-aware, but not many adults are. Anyway, keep crashing out. 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Crash out with me.
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0: Throwback 96.3 New Orleans, throwback hip-hop and R&B. Aaliyah, try again. Nola White hanging with you on this Friday evening. I've got requests on the way for Urshan, Alicia Keys, My Boo. But right now, it's time for our final round of random-ass trivia for no damn reason, for absolutely nothing. 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
1: Dartell.
0: Dartell, are you ready to play random-ass trivia for no damn reason, for absolutely nothing?
1: Yes.
0: All right, here's how it works. I'm going to ask you a random-ass trivia question. If you get the answer wrong, you win absolutely nothing. However, if you get the answer right, you also win absolutely nothing. Do you understand?
1: Yeah, I do.
0: All right, Dartell, here's your question. In 2006, T.I. sampled a 1994 song by UGK for his version of a song with a similar name. What song am I talking about?
1: The back, the front.
0: So the back, the front. The front, not really what I'm looking for. You're very close, though, Dartell. I almost want to give this to you. It's Front Back was the name of the song. So you were close. But she didn't get there, so you didn't win, which means you won absolutely nothing, but it doesn't really matter. You won't win anything anyway. Who really cares? Thank you so much for playing, Dartell.
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Throwback 96.3. So clearly, like, the only thing on my FYP right now is the assistant from the Met Gala with the red flats on. I know you know what I'm talking about. If you don't, it's on my story on TikTok right now. Ashu and Tui is on air 3 minutes. Let's see Fat Joe and Ashanti on the way.

0: Throwback 96.3 New Orleans, throwback hip hop and R&B. So Versus, was it? I scrolled past it a couple times, but it wasn't. It's not. It just don't hit the same. It don't hit the same as COVID. But you know, we might be in that situation again. We'll get into that straight ahead. I got Usher and DMX up next.
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New Orleans throwback hip hop and R&B, throwback 96.3. I was talking, I'll do an interview this week actually with Bun B. If you haven't heard it, it's on my YouTube, Ashley Matui's on air. But we were talking about the Henta virus. And I'm going to look at it too. Let's do Digital Underground on the way.

0: Throwback 96.3 New Orleans throwback hip-hop and R&B, Beyonce Cuff It. So this new virus on this cruise ship, all I know is it's appearing more on my FYP now. So the news is getting out there. Do I need to stock up on toilet paper and rice and beans? Tell me now. Do I need to stock up is the question. Stay tuned. Straight ahead, we'll do Outkast the weekends of next. It's Asher 2E's.
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0: Throwback 96.3 New Orleans, throwback hip hop and R&B. Beyonce, Cuff It. I know you need that cash, and we're bringing it back. You got another shot to win starting Monday. Remember, it's only the weekday, so Monday, you got to go through Mother's Day tomorrow. Just to, you know, maybe put something on the card and pay it back with $1,000 later. But make sure you tune in Monday, 9 a.m. sharp, to go ahead and re-up after Mother's Day or get ready for the best season of all. Gemini season coming very soon. All right. So, speaking of Geminis, a very well-known, great artistic one, Tupac. He's coming up straight ahead. It's Sasha with two E's.
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0: 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Again, we had a whole bunch of hip hop versuses after Tank and Tyrese. I think we deserve the R&B.
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0: 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Hit that red mic. Let me know what you're going to do to $1,000 because I got plans. I'm a dog mom. You know, I'm not a human mom yet. But as far as Mother's Day, I'm getting a massage. Being a mother of two Frenchies is very stressful. So we'll get into Fab and Silk coming up straight ahead. It's Asher Tweez.
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One of those throwback hip hop and R&B, throwback 96.3. So as we're talking about doing more verses, where's the Ja Rule one? It doesn't even have to be against 50 Cent. I know we all want that, all the millennials deep down in our heart. I don't really need that. You know, I'd rather do like Murder Inc. verse, I don't know. I wanna say the Diplomats. Somebody G Unit. Oh. Yeah, so I guess it would be against 50 Cent.

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1: 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We provide it all. This is Mark Morrison. Chubby's up next. It's Ashford 2E's.
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baby girl. 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Simple plan. 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Rock shows here in Japan. 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

0: 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Mother's Day coming this Sunday. 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And again, we don't got the keywords now, but we bringing them back Monday. 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Straight ahead, got T-Pain and Ice Cube's up next. It's Ashley with 2 E's.
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0: 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So verses happen, and we're getting a lot of hip-hop verses, but I need the R&B verses back, okay? Joe and Genuine. I'm not mad at that. Joe and Avant. Not mad at that either. Or Joe and Jaheim. Either way, can we get the R&B fellas back? Speaking of R&B, this is Genuine. Eminem's coming up straight ahead. It's actually with 2 E's.
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1: Well, I'm in need. Yes, it's a trifling friend indeed. Oh, she's a gold digger. 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

0: 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It's Asher with 2 E's.
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0: 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How you trying to enjoy your Mother's Day weekend?
1: I'm trying to go. I'm a single mom of three, and I love to do that for part of my Mother's Day weekend.
0: Okay, so she's trying to hang out tomorrow for Mother's Day. 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I'll feed you with a 6.

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0: Let's throw back hip hop and R&B. Throw back 96.3. What do you need with that $1,000, Asher and Tuiz? What about you?
1: I'm calling in because I need that $1,000. I need to beat these bills and I need to get some gas because this gas light is on right now.
0: Girl, you see, they ain't going down anytime soon. So make sure you re-up starting Monday, 9 a.m. sharp. Every hour in those keywords in, you're shot at the bag. My name is Asher. Your name is Aaliyah. She's coming up straight ahead. Tupac's up next.
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6: 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It's been a long

0: 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Big Boy Neighborhood, ladies and gentlemen, have you subscribed to all four of our YouTube channels as of yet? If you have not, we're not here to shame you. 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

0: 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Big Boy Neighborhood. Louis G is up in here. What up, Lou Dog?
1: Man, so I got to tell you guys, my stepdaughter, Aliana, she's 13. She turns 14 July 30th, bro. Aww. So that means next year is her quinceañera.
0: Yes, dog.
1: And we're already talking about it. She's already looking at dresses. This damn song.
0: Are you looking at dresses too?
2: Try not dresses.
1: Madrina.
0: Wow. Dude. No, go ahead, bro.
3: Is she going to go like classic, like, you know, when they made those like home videos of them getting dressed, waking
1: I
3: up?
1: I remember that. It's yeah, an old school way. Yeah, now everything's AI, bro.
0: No, you got to do it, man.
4: The photographers, the photographers be all up in your space on the bed. Like,
0: did you have a quinceañera?
4: Yes.
0: Oh, that's cool.
1: I know,
0: that's
1: give me some pointers then.
4: Yes, that's why I love quinceañera talk. So how's the planning going?
1: So the whole planning's like this. Myra's super excited. Myra wants her to have a quinceañera. Aliana wasn't really pumped up for it until now.
0: Did Myra have one?
1: Yeah, Myra did have one. And her mom put on a something for her that was like, she was like, dude, I can't believe they spent that much money on it. And that's I'm like, you know, we're going to spend a lot of money on this quinceañera, right? And she's like, yeah, I know. Everything's cost a lot more now.
4: Yeah.
1: And even for, like, you know, we just recently went
0: and don't
1: to
0: invite me because I need an appearance fee.
1: But we're getting to the point where she's like, we got to put a deposit on the venue. Yeah. We got to find the food, the catering. She's looking at dresses. She showed us a dress the other day, $2,000 dress. We're like, come on, you got to step down a little bit.
0: The beginning, bro. Inflation.
1: Have you heard of a website called Shein? I told her to do that.
0: I'd be downtown in the I'd be in the alley like downtown, like all right.
2: Oh, yeah, for sure.
4: Dude, I got 100%. Mine in HP in the Pacific right there. In like,
2: Pacific.
4: Right, yeah. That's
1: the
4: where
1: neighborhood markets. That's one of those things that we're like, we were just talking about it, but she wasn't pumped up, but now she like wants a banda.
4: Oh,
1: which is gonna, you know, it's like,
0: man, we're gonna do a lot of
1: really 10,000 an hour. You know, 10,000 an
4: the
1: hour.
4: The more
1: bro.
4: That they are, the more expensive.
3: Yeah, but I actually about how some of them don't even listen to banda. It's like, you don't even
0: get over there.
3: No.
0: In the B.O. or something like that, it was $2,000 an hour. Yeah, I do a lot of mariachi, bro. $2,000 an hour.
1: No, bandas, bro, they come like, yeah.
0: $2,000?
4: Yeah.
1: Banda members are like eight and more, bro.
3: Yeah.
0: Crazy. So if you got 4 hours, it could be $10,000.
3: Yeah.
0: Okay, I don't know what banda I'm getting.
4: Yeah. Yeah. Banda mariachi, I don't know what I'm getting. Almost a grand, and that was, you know, when I
0: turned 15. Grand for what?
4: Per hour, yeah. And it was a lot of them.
3: Yeah. No, that's
4: so I can see that being the price now.
0: Jesus Christ. Well, I probably need to start helping y'all book.
4: Yep.
0: Honestly.
4: We're
0: going to have to do a lot of big boy lean on
4: it
0: this one, man.
4: It takes a lot.
1: But here's the thing, though. Like, okay, if this quinceañera, we haven't, Myra hasn't really made sure if, like, Aliana's dad's going to be a part of it as far as like, pitching in or they're on the same page. But Myra's like, I'm going to do it regardless, right? So now I'm thinking, like, Myra's a small family, dog. This whole thing is going to be, she's probably going to invite, like, 10 people. My big-ass family, though, dog, is probably going to be our family quinceañera at this point.
0: Right.
1: So now I'm like, dude, now I think I feel like I have to chip in more because it's mostly going to be my family because my family's bigger.
0: What's going to be your process of elimination of people not going?
1: That's the thing. Now we got to think about invites. Not everybody can show up to this thing, bro. We can't make it too expensive because
0: that's real.
1: It's you know, times are tough right now, bro.
4: Well, I'll let your family have one of my seats, you know?
0: like you were invited.
4: Right.
0: Take it on the road. Do it in like Belize or something. Yeah. Where some people can't get to.
1: I think we're just going to start getting padrinos.
0: Nobody do destination quinceañeras?
4: Oh, no.
0: Padrinos,
4: though. Get padrinos. You got to start calling them ahead.
0: Oh, my God.
1: Yeah, I think I start starting only padrinos down for
0: dinner. Start dancing again, bro.
1: Padrinos for the forks, padrinos for the plays.
0: Yeah. Get everybody.
4: Basically.
0: Hell yeah. Everybody got to kick in sponsors.
4: Dude, I had to call my padrinos and it was embarrassing. Like, having to ask for them to like, hey, can you buy me my dress?
0: Yeah.
4: It's like kind of crazy.
0: Hey, dude, you got to get sponsors.
1: Yeah,
0: get everybody
1: sure,
0: to kick in.
1: Fashion Nova, kick in, what's up?
0: Yeah. La Caricería on the dress.
1: Let's get the catering.
0: All right,
1: boxing
0: now. Hey, man, this is a long time of talking.
1: Oh, yeah, dog.
0: Believe that. Y'all continue to hang with us in the neighborhood. Big Boy Neighborhood.
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0: Hi, how you doing?
1: Hey, how are you?
0: I'm all right. I was wondering if I could speak to a pharmacist on duty, please, FOD.
1: What's FOD?
0: I guess that'd be a POD, huh?
1: What is the problem, sir?
0: Yeah, well, the problem's not with me. I'm here with my father. My father stays here in his unit by himself. And he's having a problem right now. He said that there's a burning in his rectal area. Hold on, Dad. Hold on. All right.
1: Is that him?
0: Yes, that's him.
1: That's not hemorrhoids. That's something.
0: And he doesn't have hemorrhoids because I've opened and I've looked in there, and hemorrhoids you can usually see, right? Like hanging out there.
1: You need to have him seen by a doctor. There's something drastically wrong.
0: He said you have to see a doctor.
2: No.
0: Is there anything over the counter that can go ahead that you can
1: send? Hemorrhoids are not.
0: Would you shut up? I'm trying to talk to the doctor. Pops, I'm trying to help you here. And stop hitting me. What kind of pain do you think would cause something like this?
1: I have no idea, but that's why you got to see a doctor. I mean, this man's in agony.
0: Hold on. Please, is there anything that you...
1: There's something...
0: Oh, man. Now, what does it mean if there's like blood in your poop?
1: Because, I don't know what...
0: Hold on, okay.
1: I don't know what's wrong.
0: Hold on! Shh! You got to help me help you. Shh! Hello?
1: Yes, sir.
0: Shh. The Lu Fei men always been like this, and he's a stubborn old sack of...
1: Sir, I'm not going to be able to give you any more information. I got to go back to work.
0: Is there anyone...
1: I got to go to a doctor.
2: It's bleeding.
0: Okay.
2: Blood clot.
0: There's nothing they can do for you over the counter. Get off of me. Get the blood on me. Get off of me. All right. All right. Ready?
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1: Big Boy Neighborhood, Mariana, we were talking about Glorilla. Possibly paying for someone's tuition.
2: And so this is really dope because Glorilla was performing at Middle Tennessee State University and a student in the crowd randomly asked if she can pay for her tuition.
3: You said pay for your tuition, how much it is?
4: 10 grand a semester.
3: Oh. I got y'all next semester.
1: That's when you gotta leave too, though.
2: Right.
1: That's when you're on your way out. Like, go, Glorilla.
2: Right.
1: And like, a campus too.
2: Damn, yeah.
1: As hard as things are right now.
2: 10K.
1: Hey, man, let me tell you, man. One of my guys tattooed. He just did an interview, right? Mm-hmm. And he was talking about how I helped him get an apartment. You know, just right. a lot of stuff that okay. that didn't hit the public, but he told it in his story, right?
2: Right.
1: Now, in my DMs. Oh, man.
2: I know. That's why I'm in there.
1: Oh, my gosh, man. Yeah, so if anybody here, if I've done anything for anybody here, please don't tell nobody.
0: Oh, my God.
1: Yeah, go ahead now.
2: But see, I love
1: but
2: that.
1: 10 racks, huh?
2: Yes. Mm-hmm. I mean, school is freaking expensive.
1: Hell yeah, it is,
2: like,
1: man.
2: You could tell. That's why I didn't finish right, college.
1: Yeah. I just didn't finish because academically I couldn't.
0: Yeah.
1: Right. You know what I'm saying? Financially, too. Didn't have it financially. But yeah.
2: Yeah, but shout out to Glow because this isn't the first time that she's donated. So back in 2022, she gave back to her old high school.
1: Yeah.
2: And it was over $25,000 that she donated.
1: And you know, when you see things like this, you never know what someone's doing privately.
2: Yeah.
0: It's true.
1: You know, in a drive through at a restaurant, tipping someone, seeing, you know, if you do that publicly, then the work that you do privately is amazing.
2: Yes.
1: Yeah, shout out to Glow on that.
2: Shout out to Glow.
1: Yeah.
2: Get it, Glow. Get it, Glow.
1: But you seen that with, I remember Lil Uzi Vert. He was in a store.
2: Right.
1: And somebody hit him up about their tuition.
0: That.
1: Yeah, and it was like, boom.
2: Yeah, that's true.
1: Yeah.
2: Oh, my God. I want to be rich like that one day. I want to be paying for people's tuition. Like,
1: you do a little something now.
2: Well, you know, if I get the funds.
1: Right
2: then.
1: Now, you got it. Hold on. Let's give away something that's in your...
2: In my
1: in like your wheelhouse.
0: Pay for a book.
1: Yeah,
0: a
1: you
0: book?
1: Can pay for a
2: true.
1: Book.
2: I could pay for a book.
1: Yeah, you don't have to pay the whole tuition.
2: All right. Well, nobody hit me up.
1: She's like, Big, isn't it time to, like, go, isn't Louie
0: oh
1: next?
0: Oh, my gosh, I love it.
1: She's like, go to Lou. Like, Lou.
2: What he got?
1: Yeah, Lou, don't you have something about Drake?
0: Yeah,
1: no, what you got, Lou?
0: We
1: got
0: to talk about Drake. Obviously, you know, May 15th is the day Iceman's going to drop, but he's being caught filming everywhere.
1: Yeah.
0: But one specific place I want to talk about.
1: All right, we're going to come back. We're going to speak on.
3: Drake!
1: And also, man, once again, shout out to Glorilla, man. People always talk about what's wrong with hip-hop. That's what's right
2: exactly.
1: with hip-hop. Y'all continue to hang out with us in the neighborhood. Big Boys
2: Big boy.
1: Neighborhood.
2: How is your break?
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1: Big boy. Big boy.
0: All righty now. Jesus Sepulveda's up in here. Jesus, boy. Hang loose. But what you got?
2: Is this cheating? Is it cheating if a guy gives your girl a jacket because she's cold? I mean,
3: is it cheating if I was out with my friends, I got cold and accepted another man's jacket?
4: Absolutely.
3: No, that's cheating?
4: Freeze to death. Die. Deathbed. That's cheating.
3: That
4: if you accept his jacket, that's cheating. It's done. We are done.
2: I get the passion and I understand what he's doing, but I don't know if it's cheating, but it is uncomfortable. And I don't know if I would like that. I wouldn't like the whole definitely
0: just
2: a conversation.
0: To freeze.
2: I honestly would be like, you know what? Freeze would maybe be like, oh, she loves me. You know what I mean? Right. But like, if she took a guy's jacket, I would feel some type of way.
5: Yeah, that's tough. Because you know what? I feel like it is kind of crazy because it's somebody else's jacket, but also like, I don't want to freeze. Like, my man should understand that the only reason why I took the jacket is because I was gonna freeze, and I'm a very cold person. I get cold easily.
0: Yeah, she's
5: like,
0: anemic.
5: Yeah, chewing on ice.
0: They haven't told her yet. I think it depends on who's giving her the jacket.
5: That's true.
2: Okay,
5: that's
0: you know, like, I'm saying, like, if Veto's out with her friend, and I forget his name. Damn. But if he gave her the jacket, I'd be like, oh, okay, that's fine.
2: Right.
0: You know what I'm saying?
2: I mean, I've dated girls who had gay friends all the time, and like when they gave her jackets, I'm like, I can tell. This guy was doing the splits for no reason. I'm like,
0: no, I'm talking about Veto's friend I'm speaking about. Thank God I didn't say his name.
2: Right. I've been in like a past relationship where like a guy in the group, I didn't know him, but he was around the group, you know, friend of a friend or whatever. And he gave my girl at the time a jacket because she was cold. And it bothered me.
0: Oh, okay.
2: Like, it was a convo. Like, I remember I was uncomfortable about it. And it just felt weird because, like, you know, the cologne's in his jacket. Now it's on her.
0: So it's the time.
2: Yeah.
0: Specifically who it is.
2: And she's like holding it. And she kept complimenting how warm it was. And I'm like, all right.
0: Did you have a jacket?
2: I didn't have a jacket.
0: You did not?
2: I didn't have a jacket. No.
0: I did not
2: have a jacket.
0: Okay, just making sure, because I was like, man, if you didn't offer it yours.
2: Yeah, that would have been crazy.
5: I don't want to take another crusty man's jacket over my man's. Like, but, crusty you know, man. It just depends on the situation. Like, I don't want to wear another man's jacket if I'm in a relationship, to be honest.
0: But, like say, for instance, we're out, right? And we're coming out, and I give you, like, my neighborhood jacket, because you're cold.
5: Right. No,
0: would you accept it?
5: Yeah, but see, that's what I'm saying.
0: And depending on who it is, too, right?
5: Yes, it depends.
0: Right.
5: It depends.
2: Yeah, I can see that, but I would feel some type of way. Cheating, though?
0: Right.
2: I don't know.
0: Cheating.
5: That's too much.
2: Cheating
5: that's
2: is too much. It's too much.
5: That's toxic.
2: I don't know if I would break up with someone for that, but I would be like, hey,
0: what
2: next
0: if he
2: time,
0: gave her his freeze. Jacket after they finished doing it and she was naked?
5: Yeah.

0: And after they hooked up, it didn't gave it to Jackie.
1: That's
2: made
1: cheating.
2: A good point, but let me think.
0: Oh, it is my.
1: Yes, that's
0: well, say less.
1: Well, all right.
0: we're going to arrive to the right answer somehow.
2: Right.
0: Y'all continue to hang with us in the neighborhood. Big boy.

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0: 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Big Boy Neighborhood, Louis G. It's over.
1: It's over, bro. I think a lot of people are so shocked that Spirit Airlines has shut down.
0: Yeah, man.
2: Fuel prices, just one of the reasons why overnight Spirit Airlines announced it is shutting down all operations immediately. The final Spirit flights landing last night, just hours before the announcement.
3: Yeah, the budget airline updating its website early this morning, telling travelers they should not even go to the airport.
0: Should not even go to the airport. The final flights landed.
1: That is crazy, bro.
0: Did you guys hear the one with the pilot?
1: No.
0: Man, listen to this.
4: This is our final flight, and I don't have a way back home. Can somebody take me to Jackson, Mississippi? Thank you.
0: Yeah, can you imagine, like just landing the plane? Do you have a place I can stay at for the night?
1: Right. But it's crazy because 34 years it's been in business. It's never had any major accidents.
0: I know, man.
1: 17,000 employees are going
0: to
1: be laid
0: off. They couldn't afford to crash. No, I swear. But you know what's wild about that? Wait, you just keep the stats going. You said what?
1: 17,000 employees without jobs, bro.
0: That's horrible, bro.
1: That's so bad.
0: I was watching the news this morning, and they were at the airport, and the counter was just dark.
1: Yeah.
0: Except for people, like, using the electricity to charge, like, their phones.
1: Gotcha.
0: Everything was off.
1: When it got announced, I was watching the news, too, and they were showing the people, like, even the tellers that were still working for Spirit, like, back there, like, not knowing what to on the phones, on their computers, but they couldn't do anything because even they didn't even know they were going to be shut down.
0: Hey, man, if I was a flight attendant, I would have went in there, took all the little bottles of alcohol, and you know what I'm saying? I would have just started knocking stuff. Right. You would have started one of the little carts at my house that you walked down the aisle with, man.
1: They did interview one, and I don't know if he was shocked at that moment, but I think it's eventually going
5: to
1: hit him.
5: Well, social media was out there all day yesterday. They were just saying it, but, you know, I just chose not to believe it. And then I woke up this morning at 3 o'clock, 3 a.m. this morning. I set my alarm clock just to see what was going on the website, the company website. And then when I woke up, went on to, like, I'm booking a flight, and they said that Spirit have canceled all flights. I heard that we was getting ready to come out of bankruptcy, so I really didn't think that we was going to have a shutdown. I really didn't think that. All our aircraft was packed all the way up until now. It was somewhat kind of unreal, and I really haven't processed it all yet. I probably going to have to wait till I get in my car because I do have a 2.5-hour drive from here. I'll probably do the buku crying and all that.
0: When I get in the car.
6: He going to cry in the car.
0: Man, he don't know now, but he definitely going to cry in the car, bro.
1: That sucks,
0: yeah,
1: bro.
0: Man, in a major way.
1: I know I've flown Spirit Airlines several times. I'm even one of their, like, members or whatever, right?
3: Oh, okay.
0: Did you have a seat?
1: No.
0: No, you were standing up on it, holding on to the strap that was on the ball.
1: I did have a seat. Yeah. But I know they were offering a bunch of those, like, 1 year, anywhere, anytime passes too. I think they knew what was happening.
0: That was like the Ponzi scam when you get all that, and then you'd be like, man, we gone. Damn.
1: But yeah, 34
0: years.
1: End
0: of a good thing, man. Yeah. I didn't even know that Spirit was around for 34 years.
1: Yeah, that's crazy.
0: Until they shut down. I thought, because I just started hearing about Spirit, like, you know, years, you know?
3: Right.
0: Yeah, but it wasn't like, oh, because you always hear about, you know, how cheap, and the one thing, dude, the upcharges they had, man.
1: It was like, you know, you get a flight for $100, but then your luggage is like $98.
0: And then it was like, you want a seatbelt? I was like, I thought that was like an FAA rule. It was like, it is, but you gotta upgrade to it. I'm like, what? I'm like, upcharge? Yeah. Like, you crazy as hell.
3: The audacity.
0: Yeah, like, you want a seat? I'm like, yes, I would like a seat. They was like, what about a seat back? I'm like, yeah, I want a seat back. Like, what you just sit up stiff? End of a good thing, you guys. All righty now. Y'all continue to hang with us in the neighborhood.
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1: We'll bury him in the basement.
0: You bury him in the basement. That's your phone tap coming up next. Yeah.

0: Hello.
1: How you doing there, sir? This is Luther Lufe from Turner's Turnaround, and I was just calling first off to say thank you, and that we'll have someone out tomorrow between the hours of 10 and 2.
0: For what?
1: For the curb painting.
0: I didn't order anything, huh?
1: But it's already...
2: Hello?
1: Hello, man. Speak to...
2: He said he didn't order anything.
1: Why would you guys make such a nice donation if you're not going to use the service?
2: No, we didn't make no donation. I'm fine.
1: Tell him to shut his up.
2: Oh, you shut your up.
0: Hello?
1: You know what? I hate you high and mighty, sedity. I done made it.
0: How are you going to sit up here and talk about somebody like that? You send a donation.
1: You know, I'm just going to come over and get the donation myself.
0: Come get it now, then.
1: You know what? You need to tell her to shut the up.
0: Man, I hurt you, man.
1: I'm going to come out there with the kids tomorrow.
0: Okay, I'm going to talk the out of you, too.
1: I'm talking about we were providing a service, now...
0: I mean, it's over. Now you the car disrespecting my people.
1: You know what? You and your people.
0: All right.
1: Who? Is this the mama?
2: You stupid.
1: You sound real drunk and stupid.
2: You ignorant.
1: You don't even know how to spell it.
2: Stupid. You the...
0: And you talking about you for at-risk kids.
1: Yes.
0: You is at risk now. You definitely at risk now.
1: Do I sound like I'm worried?
0: You don't know no background or nobody you call. You calling disrespecting people.
1: I know I'm coming to one...
0: Okay, and I'm going to tell you you're going to get your ass whooped and you ain't going to leave from here.
2: We'll bury him in the basement.
1: You bury him in the basement.
2: Thank you, trying to solicit. You ain't nothing but a prostitute, yo.
0: And we'll see you tomorrow. What time?
1: I'm going to definitely... you up in front of your family.
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0: 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Big Boy's Neighborhood. We were speaking on it, man. Kid Cudi kicks MIA. Kicks her off the tour ranting. Mariana, what we got, my love?
1: And I'm just like, how do you get kicked out of Kid Cudi's tour?
0: Breaking his rules.
1: Literally, because he already had stated that he doesn't want anything offensive happening during his tour. So this is a Kid Cudi statement after MIA was taken out of his tour. He said, MIA is no longer on this tour. I told my management to send a notice to her team before we started the tour that I didn't want anything offensive at my shows because I already knew what time it was. And I was assured things were understood. After that, after the last couple shows, I've been flooded with messages from fans that were upset from her rants. This, to me, is very disappointing, and I won't have someone... And sorry.
2: Yeah.
1: I had to move that. You're anyway, I won't have someone on my tour making offensive remarks that upsets my fan base. Thank you for understanding.
0: Amen. Now, as an artist and as a human being, as a person, she should be able to say anything.
1: Yeah.
0: But... on his platform.
1: Right.
0: That's what he's talking about. Yeah. You know, because artists, you know, they get up and they'll say things. Mm-hmm. But if that was an understanding already.
1: Right.
0: Then, you know, then she broke cold. You know, when I was on the road a lot before I got into radio, people just got kicked off of tours.
1: Mm-hmm. Yeah.
0: You know what I'm saying? I remember even when I was in the radio, Razzcast, who I love.
1: Right.
0: They did that, the Up in Smoke tour. Mm. First dates, man. Razzcast got kicked off the tour. Dr. Dre kicked him off.
1: Damn, that's crazy.
0: Yeah, man, for the scrapping with Staff Pro, listen to the lyrics.
1: Right. You know what I'm saying? You got to follow some of those rules. I mean, I feel like it's disrespecting the artist. I mean, specifically with the rants that she was going through. I mean, listen to one of these pieces.
0: I tried to hear this one, too.
3: I can't do illegal. There's some of you could be in the audience.
1: I can't do illegal because some of you could be
3: all
1: in
3: right,
1: the audience.
3: Apparently I'm illegal.
1: Illegal is one of her songs.
3: Half of my team are not here because they didn't get the visa. Okay, I want you to know that.
0: Yeah, and when I first heard that, I was like, man, is she pro?
1: Right.
0: You know, I'm looking out, but I guess not.
1: I guess not, because then she also said that, oh, I never thought I would lose fans after being a brown girl
0: voted
1: Republican.
0: That's the part I didn't see.
4: Yeah. You know, she's a British artist, right? Mm-hmm. She's from the UK.
0: Yeah, so she's not voting here anyway. Yeah. What are you talking about? Does she have, like, voting rights here?
4: No, I don't think so.
0: Brown girl that voted Republican.
4: Barely got a
1: visa. Worried about the wrong thing.
0: Yeah. What the hell is going on here?
4: Yeah.
0: I'm not tripping off what's going on over there.
4: Yeah, for sure.
0: Yeah. Well, let's go another layer into
1: this.
0: Go with it. Luke, can you dig deeper?
4: Yeah, well, bro.
0: Thank you so much, brother. Big Boy's Neighborhood.
5: Hi,
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1: Big Boy's Neighborhood. All right, and now Louis G is up in here. We're speaking about something that you saw on X.
2: Yes.
1: Go ahead, Lou.
2: I saw a tweet that said rappers that have nothing to prove again. Mm-hmm. And there's a list of them, man. And here, let's run down this list that he feels that these are some of the rappers that have nothing to prove again. We'll start with Eminem, Lil Wayne, J. Cole, Nas, Kanye West, Jay-Z, Nicki Minaj, Future, Kendrick, and Drake.
1: All right.
2: And he added, who did I miss?
3: Oh, Mystical.
2: I can add, I want to add someone to this list. I think he missed. I think Ludacris, bro.
1: Oh, man.
2: I don't think he has nothing to prove.
3: Oh, yes.
2: His albums, his music.
3: Yeah.
2: Everything he's done for the culture, I think he deserves to be on that list. He doesn't need to prove it.
1: That's crazy that you said Ludacris has nothing to prove, right?
2: Yeah.
1: I asked Ludacris, I said, name a rapper outside of yourself that has nothing to prove.
2: Really?
1: And this is what Luda said.
4: What's going on? This is Ludacris, man. You want to name a rapper that ain't got nothing to prove? I will name you two rappers that ain't got nothing to prove. Outkast. Let me tell you something. They did everything that was supposed to be done when it comes to a phenomenal career in rap music, man, and beyond. Ever since the startup, Southern Playlist and Cadillac Music, what they did for the South, and then every album after that leading up to their Diamond, The Love Below, Speaker Box, man, listen, them boys done won every Grammy, they done broke every barrier, and I'm telling you, they ain't got nothing to prove. Mm-mm. Love from Luda to Outkast. Big Boy, Andre Three Stacks.
1: There it
2: That's
1: is.
2: That's crazy.
1: Yeah, man. So it's wild that you say Luda because I feel the same way about Luda. I'm like, man, Luda has never been lazy when it comes to, you know, penmanship or, you know, however he writes now. But 100%. He's never been lazy when it comes to lyrics. But, you know, sometimes he has the funny videos and it'd be the clowning and the fun stuff like that. So people don't mention him a lot as a lyricist.
3: Yeah.
1: But that dude, man, he don't go wrong, man.
5: Wait, so this is this is a good thing then, right?
1: For the rappers? Yeah, this is like that. It's one of them things where it's like they don't have, like, they did it.
5: Right.
1: You know what I'm saying? Okay, like they're proven. Like, what are you talking about? Yeah, they don't need to do anything else.
5: Yeah.
1: You know what I'm saying?
3: Body will work.
5: Got it.
1: Quest, do you got?
6: Honestly, dog, I think Big Sean. And I feel like Big Sean is this generation's Ludacris.
3: Mm-hmm. I think
6: in
3: so
6: my
3: too.
6: Opinion, I feel like he gets overlooked like crazy. Like,
1: the control.
6: I think Big Sean, aside from Kendrick, had the best verse.
1: Yeah.
6: On the control that, you know, the control song that they dropped. Yeah. Uh-huh. I love Big Sean, bro. I think he has nothing to prove. He has hits. He has lyrics.
1: I feel you on that.
6: Yeah.
1: I definitely feel you on that, man. We're going to come back to it as well, man. We're going to get into some rappers that have nothing to prove again. And if you got somebody out there as well, hit us up. Big Boy's
5: Big
1: Neighborhood.
5: Boy.
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0: nowadays, everybody wanna talk like they got something to say, but nothing comes out when they move their lips, just a bunch of gibberish. 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
1: You need that paper?
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0: Hi, how you doing?
1: Hey, how are you?
0: I'm all right. I was wondering if I could speak to a pharmacist on duty, please, FOD.
1: What's FOD?
0: I guess that'd be a POD, huh?
1: What is the problem, sir?
0: Yeah, well, the problem's not with me. I'm here with my father. My father stays here in his unit by himself. And he's having a problem right now. He said that there's a burning in his rectal area. Hold on, Dad. Hold on.
1: All right. Is that him?
0: Yes, that's
1: him. That's not hemorrhoids. That's something.
0: And he doesn't have hemorrhoids because I've opened and I've looked in there, and hemorrhoids you can usually see, right? Like hanging out the.
1: You need to have him seen by a doctor. There's something drastically wrong.
0: He said you have to see a doctor. Is there anything over the counter that can go ahead you can
1: send? Hemorrhoids are not.
0: Would you shut up? I'm trying to talk to the doctor. Pops, I'm trying to help you here. And stop hitting me. What kind of pain do you think would cause something like this?
1: I have no idea, but that's why you got to see a doctor. I mean, this man's in agony.
0: Hold on. Please, is there anything that you...
1: There's nothing, sir. There's something...
0: Oh, man. Now, what does it mean if there's like blood in your poop?
1: I don't know what...
0: Hold on, okay.
1: I don't know what's wrong.
0: Hold on! Shh. You got to help me help you. Shh. Hello?
1: Yes, sir.
0: Shh. The Lu Fei man always been like this, and he's a stubborn old sack of...
1: Sir, I'm not going to be able to give you any more information. I got to go back to work.
0: Is there anyone...
1: I got to go to a doctor.
2: It's bleeding.
0: Okay.
2: Blood clot.
0: There's nothing they can do for you over the counter. Off of me. Get the blood on me. Get off of me. All right. All right. Ready?
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is very bad. Sexy.

0: 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Big Boys Big Neighborhood. Boy. All right, now we were speaking on it in the neighborhood, man. There's a recent tweet that went out, and it was a list of rappers that have nothing to prove again. Mm-hmm. That means, like, man, no matter what it is, they solidified.
1: Right.
0: So yes. Rappers that have nothing to prove again. So the list once again, Louis G.
2: We got Eminem, Lil Wayne, J. Cole, Nas, Kanye West, Jay-Z, Nicki Minaj, Future, Kendrick, Drake. I added Ludacris on there. Mm-hmm. Ludacris added Outkast on there.
0: Yeah, man. So we just asking, who did we miss or who do you want to add? We're going to bring Marquise into the neighborhood and see what's going down with Marquise up in here. Marquise, hello.
3: Hello.
0: Hello there, Marquise.
4: What up, Marquise?
0: Marquise, what city are you calling from?
3: I'm calling from L.A.
0: All righty, Marquise from L.A. Marquise, name a rapper that has nothing to prove again.
3: Yeah. I feel like my man Curtis 50 Cent Jackson.
0: 50 Cent. As a rapper, nothing else that to prove again. I can see that, man.
3: I can't believe he was left off the list.
0: Right. But you know what? I think that was one of those things, too, Marquise, that it was like, don't name everybody. Yeah. And that's why he put a who did I miss?
5: Yeah,
0: but 50 Cent on there. All right. Is that Abel we going to? All right. And I think I'm willing and able to go to Abel. All right. Now, Abel. Hello.
6: Hello, big boy.
0: Hello there, Abel. Abel, what city are you calling from?
6: I'm calling from the city of Linwood.
0: Linwood! All righty now, Abel from the city of Linwood. We were speaking on it. What rapper has nothing to prove again? Give us a name.
6: I got a rapper, but I feel like he's top. Ice Cube.
0: Ice Cube. Yes, yeah, yeah. Yeah. I feel Ice that Cube. As an artist, I feel the same way, Abel. Yeah. I feel that Ice Cube has nothing to prove.
1: Yeah.
0: For sure. Yeah, man.
1: You know who's
0: that?
1: E-40.
0: Yeah, 40 Water.
1: Yeah.
0: But just real quick, man, back to when he said Ice Cube, right?
5: Mm-hmm. Yeah.
0: There's somebody else that named Ice Cube as well, man.
1: Really?
0: Yep. Yeah, and that was Snoop.
7: A rapper to me who has nothing to prove, I would have to say Ice Cube, the great Don Mega.
0: Yes, there it is, man. Yeah, Don Cube is just one of those people, man. You know, and if you know Cube from N.W.A. to Cube as a solo artist,
1: right?
0: Nothing to prove. Anyone else who got nothing to prove?
5: I don't think we threw Dog in there just to.
0: Oh yeah, as an artist, as a rapper, Snoop got nothing
1: at all. He's done it
0: to
1: all.
0: Prove, man.
1: Missy Elliott.
0: Missy as an
1: 1,000%. She doesn't get enough credit.
0: Yeah, man. Who? What rapper has nothing to prove again? All righty, man. Can I go with Akon real quick? Go ahead.
5: Oh, Akon.
0: Go ahead now. Yeah, but Akon says.
8: Yo, I would definitely say if I had to name a rapper that has nothing to prove again, it would be Kendrick Lamar. Mm-hmm. I've watched this man's career start before his career even started. He's always had to go up an uphill battle, mm-hmm. make people believe in him. And more than anything, all his life he had to fight. Like literally, this man went through hell and back to get to where he's at and accomplished everything that average rappers took 20 years to accomplish, bro, but he did it going up a hill. And that's just me speaking from the heart. Like, this man conquered it, you know what I'm saying? And his respect is due, for sure, because I've seen the work that he put in. From the outside looking in, I felt his pain, and I'm so happy that he's where he at today.
0: Man, Akon gives it to Kendrick Lamar.
1: Love it.
0: I ain't mad at it. All right, we'll come back, because now everybody got it. Everybody holding up sheets of paper and, like, holding their hands up. Yeah. All right, we'll come back to it. We done open up a can of worms.
1: Yep.
5: Yes,
0: or a can of rappers.
1: Right.
0: Yeah, man. What rapper do you feel has nothing to prove again? Y'all hit us up. Big Boys
1: Big
0: Neighborhood.
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0: 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Big Boys Neighborhood. All righty now. We're speaking on what rapper or rappers have nothing to prove again. Mm-hmm. All right, yeah. You had someone, Jesus?
1: Yeah, I would say Jadakiss.
0: Jadakiss, nothing to prove again.
1: Man, every time I hear his music, it's just like, it has bars.
2: Right.
1: He's a great writer. Yeah, Jadakiss, for sure.
2: I have another one, too. I think Clips, both Pusha T and Malice. I think
1: they got a good body of work, for sure. Yeah. I can see that.
2: Especially with the latest album again. That they dropped.
0: And, of course, we got the Tupac call.
2: Right. You know what I'm saying?
1: Come on.
0: 1,000,000%. Nothing. Rappers that have nothing to prove again.
1: By default, you know?
0: Yeah, man, there you go. By default.
1: By default. Yeah, let's go.
0: All righty now. And DJ Quick checked in with us as well, man.
1: Wow.
0: And we asked Quick, rappers that have nothing to prove again. This is DJ Quick.
3: Yo, what up? This is the Quickster. Yo, Big, who I think in hip-hop that doesn't have anything else to prove? Number one has got to be LL Cool J.
1: Oh,
3: there was a time when we all held him in high regard as probably the best MC in the game. His style, his vernacular, and then to watch him transmogrifies into an entrepreneur.
1: Wow.
3: And on top of that, to be an actor, to
0: give me
3: be
0: that part
3: Sam Hanna on NCIS LA and have a 17-year run unbroken on network television, yeah, I think that says it all. Plus, he's always in the gym, so there's that. And not to mention that he just plaqued with Eminem last year with a gold single. Like, who does that?
0: DJ Quick definitely gonna break it down.
2: Yeah.
0: Okay. And can I let you guys in on a secret too?
2: Yeah, please.
0: The one that DJ Quick sent to me was 4 minutes long.
2: Oh,
0: yeah, it's 4 minutes long.
2: He had time.
0: Yeah, man. So, and DJ Quick is another one to me.
2: Absolutely.
0: That I feel has nothing to prove again.
2: Yeah.
0: He'll totally say something different.
2: Mm-hmm.
0: Totally say something different. What you got, Quest?
4: And then LL Cool J, didn't he coin the term goat?
0: Goat.
4: You know what I'm saying?
0: Like, yeah, man.
4: Come on, man.
0: And he's the first one that called himself like Uncle.
2: Right.
0: Uncle okay. L, Future of the Funk.
4: Yep.
0: Yeah, man. And he was like, what, 20? No, I'm sorry. Nobody's uncle. And shout out to my man DeMizza as well, man. DeMizza, if you guys know DeMizza, he took it a step further when we said, hey, man, rappers, whatever. And he had a different twist.
5: Rapper group with nothing to prove? I'm going to say Chris Brown because he be rapping. And not just that, but he's the biggest selling male singer of all time. He's got like 140, 160 million records. I mean, he surpassed Michael Jackson in sales. And not just that, but he also dances, he sings. I mean, this show coming up, this tour coming up with Usher is going to sell out worldwide. So I'm going to say Chris Brown.
0: And happy birthday to you, Chris Brown, as well.
4: Wow, that's
0: and
4: huge.
0: We'll close out once again with Snoop Dogg.
6: A rapper to me who has nothing to prove, I would have to say Ice Cube, the great.
0: There it is, man. And so many more.
1: Busta Rhymes.
0: Busta Rhymes. I spoke to Busta yesterday as well, man. So many. Are we going to just keep naming them?
2: Most Def.
0: Yeah, man. What rapper do you feel has nothing to prove again? Y'all hit us up. Big Boys Neighborhood.

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0: 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Big Boy's Neighborhood. Boy. All righty. Now, Louis G brought up a beautiful thing where he was saying, what's worth spending the extra money on?
1: Yeah, and I said ice cream. Like, I always go and buy the generic cheap ice cream sometimes, and then when I get home, I'm so disappointed. Yeah. Like, dog, I should just spend that extra dollar on the good Breyers.
0: Yeah, man.
1: Home-churned vanilla ice cream, dog.
0: Do you eat it all, though, when it's like I save money on it? Like, do you feel forced to eat it?
1: Yes, I do.
0: Yeah, it's hard for me to throw certain things away.
2: Me too.
0: Yeah, man.
1: It's gross.
2: Dude, I save my last bite every time, and my family makes fun of me because it's literally be the last tiny bite.
0: Hell yeah. Like, I got some stuff in the refrigerator right now. Bet was like, I'm going to throw that away in the morning. I was like, what?
3: You better not.
0: Like, 9 grains of rice right there. Like, it's 9 rices. You know what I'm saying? What are you talking about? We're going to bring Taco into the neighborhood and see what's going down with Taco up in here. Taco, hello.
4: Hello.
0: Hello there. Taco, what city are you calling from?
4: Calling from Compton.
0: All righty now, Taco from the city of Compton. Taco, what's worth spending the extra money on?
4: Your hair. I feel like women should spend that extra dollar on their hair.
0: Yeah, the 1,000%. Extra money, huh? Hell
2: yeah. Because they'll have you messed up if you go to any place. And if it's cheaper, you got to be careful.
0: And then you got to know, too.
2: Yes, you got to know someone that knows someone.
0: Or like, that's like when you walk out, it's like you can't, it's not like a quick-ass redo.
2: It's so risky. Dude, my mom went to go get her hair dyed one time, like her whole hair. And she was like, oh, like the picture, you know, and she got a really good price. And she ended up looking like, her hair looked like Chucky's hair. Like, and it was meant to be like a dark brown kind of, but it's because like once you bleach your hair once, it's a lot of steps to this. Like your hair kind of messes up already. So you have you can't be like buying from the box anymore. You have to go to the store, to like an actual salon. It's a lot of steps with your hair.
0: Then people ask me why I cut my hair off. I don't want to walk around looking like Chucky.
3: Makes sense.
2: Definitely pay that extra.
0: Yeah. So Taco, you say you pay the extra money to get your hair done right.
4: Yes, get your hair done right because it just when you pay for the cheap hair, it just looks bad, and then you have to constantly buy new hair. So might as well pay that one-time payment, and then the good hair lasts for about a year.
0: Oh, yeah, now. There
3: you go. Yeah, man. I wish I could tell. I can't tell.
2: You can.
3: Yeah, every hair looks the same to me.
2: No.
3: I wouldn't notice. It's like, oh, she got some good.
0: I love when girls' hair, someone look like jump rope. I'm like, what the hell?
3: Jump rope? Wow.
0: What the hell is going on,
2: That's
0: man?
2: How you know they DIY'd it, you know?
0: Yeah, if somebody go, psst, got some hair in the trunk, I'm like, nah, I'm straight.
3: Nah, I'm good.
0: Nah, I'm extra good. All righty, now, hit us up. What's worth spending extra money on? Big Boy's Neighborhood.
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1: How you doing there, sir? This is Luther Lufe from Turner's Turnaround, and I was just calling first off to say thank you, and that we'll have someone out tomorrow between the hours of 10 and 2.
0: For what?
1: For the actual, for the curb painting.
0: I didn't order anything, huh?
1: But it's already...
2: Hello?
1: Hello, man. Speak to...
2: He said he didn't order anything.
1: Why would you guys make such a nice donation if you're not going to use the service?
2: No, we didn't make no donation. I'm fine.
1: Tell him to shut his up.
2: Oh, you shut your up.
0: Hello?
1: You know what? I hate you high and mighty, sedity. I done made it.
0: How you going to sit up here and talk about somebody like that? You send a donation.
1: You know, I'm just going to come over and get the donation my damn self.
0: Come get it now, then.
1: You know what? You need to tell her to shut the up.
0: Man, I hurt you, man.
1: I'm going to come out there with the kids tomorrow.
0: Okay, I'm going to choke the out of you, too.
1: I'm talking about we were providing a service, now...
0: I mean, it's over. Now you the car disrespecting my people.
1: You know what? You and your people.
0: All right. Who
1: is this, the mama?
2: You stupid.
1: You sound real drunk and stupid.
2: You ignorant.
1: You don't even know how to spell it.
2: You stupid. You the...
0: And you talking about you for at-risk kids.
1: Yes.
0: Who is at risk now? You definitely at risk now.
1: Do I sound like I'm worried?
0: You don't know no background or nobody you call, and you calling disrespecting people.
1: I know I'm coming to one...
0: Okay, and I'm tell you going to get your whooped and you ain't going to leave from here.
2: We'll bury him in the basement.
1: You bury him in the basement.
2: Thank you, trying to solicit. You ain't nothing but a prostitute, yo.
0: And we'll see you tomorrow. What time?
1: I'm going to definitely... you up in front of your family.
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0: 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Big Boys Neighborhood. All righty, now, what's worth spending the extra money on? First off, we were saying, what is extra money? But if you got it, right. You know what I'm saying?
1: I think it's like for my kid's happiness, a little like a toy or something. I'll do it. Fine. Just get a smile from them at the store. That's extra money that I should be wasting on something else, but fine. Take the toy. Take the toy.
0: Yeah, why waste it on your kids, right?
1: Yeah.
0: Right. Yeah, he said something I could be wasting them on. Something else I could be wasting it on.
1: Waste, because that's going to break like in 3 hours.
0: Yeah, I'm getting dad vibes. Yeah. Wow, that's crazy. Totally, yeah. I take care of my kids. I love when dad said that. You should. You're the dad. What are you talking about? I take care of my kids.
1: Am I crazy?
0: Yeah, you know, you never hear a woman say, I take care of my kids. Like, you should. What are you talking about? All righty, let's bring Yessie into the neighborhood, man. See what's going down with Yessie up in here. Yessie, hello.
2: Hello.
0: Hello there. Yessie, what city are you calling from?
2: I'm calling from North Hollywood.
0: North Hollywood. All right, now, yes. Yessie, what's worth spending the extra money on?
2: 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Instacart is my favorite app to use. Started 2020 and still use it almost on a daily basis, honestly. I have two boys. I work a full-time job, and my husband helps me a lot with the kids during the week in their sport. So having that access to order before I get home to have dinner ready, or on weekdays when I need snacks for the kids or things that I need to take to the sports events, Instacart always comes through.
0: I heard that. And with your Instacart, do you get all your club like program, like your... Like how you would get your Ralph app or something like that. Do you get all that in Instacart?
2: Yes. Okay. Yes. Nice. And I've noticed also that you do pay a little bit more in the Instacart. And I get it. They have to make their money one way or another, right? Aside from the membership. But honestly, just by ordering through that, it saves me at least $40 that my kids are going to put in my shopping cart when we're at the store.
3: That's true.
0: That's true.
1: Yeah. That's so true.
0: Mama!
1: You see, that's what I was talking about.
0: Yeah. See, I'm not an Instacart or an app person. Yes, yeah. Like I gotta go to the store. Can you do digital deals through the Instacart or through those apps?
4: Sometimes they have some good offers.
2: You know, they have their own offers sometimes. So I would say maybe not what's in store, but they do offer certain discounts sometimes. And of course, if there's things that I will not trust a shopper to shop for me, maybe like produce or I'm being extra picky when it comes to some stuff, I will take time to go there. But if it's things that are packaged, prepackaged, things that I don't have to worry about, Instacart will always be my go-to if I can. But if it's something that I need specifically, then of course I will get up and go to the store myself. Anything else?
0: Yeah, got it. No, but she said it's worth spending the extra money on for her. Y'all continue to hang with us. We're coming right back. Big Boys Neighborhood.
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1: Yes, indeed. It is officially the weekend, y'all. And stick around because we got some Ja Rule and Ashanti. No matter what's going on, as long as you always on time, you good with me. Here's Naughty by Nature.

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0: 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Welcome to your Saturday. Hey, it's me, Cappuccino. Holding you down today until 3 o'clock. And hopefully you guys had a pretty good week, right? You know, y'all lasted through. You made it through the week despite all the craziness, including the news. And you know what? If you are a Spirit employee, my thoughts and prayers are with you. Hopefully you guys can bounce back because that hurt my heart. I take Spirit when I go home, man. It's like a quick flight and... oh, my goodness. But like I said, despite everything going on in the news, hopefully y'all are good, right? Stick around because we got some Outkast headed your way with Miss Jackson. Got some Snoop Dogg and Pharrell. And you know what? We're going to also cover up some news. Not cover up, but cover some news. And hit y'all off with some entertainment news as well. So you already know what you got to do. Rock with your girl till 3 o'clock right here on with all your favorite throwbacks.
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It looks like your man T-Pain is back and moving up on the concert scene again. Yep, touring again. Remember, he had to take a little break to kind of get his mental together. He's good to go. Let's go ahead and hit y'all with that bartender.

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1: 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I'm Cappuccino, hanging out with you all on this Saturday. Yes, until 3 o'clock. And stick around because I'll tell you one thing. I got you covered with your favorite throwbacks. All right, we got some Genuine headed your way. 50 Cent all up in the club. 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Yes, yes, yes, with your man, Usher, all right? 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
1: Hey, we got all your throwbacks, things that's going to have you go down memory lane and so much more. I'm Cappuccino. Got some Mariah Carey coming up in just a few minutes with Always Be My Baby. Speaking of babies, you know, her babies are growing. Oh, my gosh. The twins, Moroccan and Monroe, just had their 15th birthday. However, I'm kind of upset at your man, Nick Cannon, right? Yes, Mariah's ex-husband, dad to the twins, because he kind of hit us with a double standard, y'all. Dating rules for the kids. Pretty much saying that, yes, the son can date. Meanwhile, the girl cannot. I hate it. Stop. Make it equal. They're twins, okay? You got to be equal parts on that. In fact, what do y'all think about that? When it comes down to your kids, do you have double standards when it comes down to the dating advice for them teenagers, y'all? 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Jay-Z and Beyonce on the way, stunning the red carpet at the Met Gala earlier this week. Oh, man, they were beautiful, right?
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0: Mystery. Hey, it's Cappuccino, and we got your free tickets to see Bruno Mars coming to NOLA September 16th at the Caesars Superdome. 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

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Dirty South. 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

0: 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Hey, it's me, Cappuccino, and of course, I did tell you that we're going to hit y'all up with all of your favorites, right? Flo Rida, T-Pain going to have you getting low on this Saturday. TLC coming up, plus 50 Cent with all them questions. And how about some Jhené? Hey, Mr. DJ, don't let me start singing. Don't let me do it, y'all, all right? All that's coming up in just a matter of minutes. And, of course, some entertainment news for you, because just imagine being yourself, sitting home, drinking your water, getting good skin, minding your own business, and people want to start rumors because Vanessa Bryant, she jumped on Instagram to address rumors about her personal life, specifically shutting down speculation about her being pregnant or getting remarried. She pretty much hopped on sarcastically saying, can you guys decide already? Am I pregnant for the 100th time or am I getting remarried? She says that none of the rumors circulating about her are true at all. Y'all can always believe what you hear. Let her just sit back, chill with her family, and enjoy the memories she had with her husband and her daughter, all right? And of course, keep it right here for more of your news and entertainment news, too. We got you covered.
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0: 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Hey, I'm Cappuccino, hanging out with you guys with some dinner juice. Snoop Dogg headed your way in just minutes. Plus, we got The Weeknd and The Hills, and I'm going to slide in some Blackstreet and a whole lot more, right? And I don't know if you guys had the chance to check out the news. I know sometimes we just try to not watch. I get it. But whenever you guys want to keep up to date on things here and there, I tell you what, we got the Black Information Network, all right? Because, of course, we already heard about the Supreme Court's the whole ruling with the Voting Rights Act in Louisiana. It's just sad. Like, what is going on, right? Well, the Supreme Court clears a path for Louisiana to redraw the map and the redistricting fight. Now, the justice's action follows last week's opinion, weakening that central element of the Voting Rights Act. And stories like that and more, y'all can always check out when you get the Black Information Network. 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

0: 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Mary J. Blige got her residency going on in Vegas, and she brought up a fan, I think, was it last week? And you know, we know Mary J. Blige's moves, dance moves, right? That fan definitely hit her dance moves just on point. Hey, say right here, we got Naughty by Nature coming up. I got some Rihanna and Jay-Z headed your way. Both of them hit the Met Gala, not together, but with their families, respectively. Jay-Z with Beyonce and Blue. Then you had Rihanna with A$AP. I gotta tell you, a lot of them looked absolutely amazing. However, I never understand how they come up with the themes, because I feel like each year the theme is close to the same thing. Whatever, though. All that and more, plus some Bone Thugs coming up in minutes.
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1: 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We regulate any stealing of his property. 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
1: I'm Cappuccino, hanging out with you guys until 3 o'clock. And stick around, we got more money and more problems coming at you. I got some Snoop Dogg. Remember the one with Pharrell and Uncle Charlie? That beautiful? Yeah, so if you woke up feeling a certain way, we are reminding you how beautiful you are, right? Plus, we got some Fugees coming at you guys in just minutes. And by the way, speaking of Fugees, oh, Lord, y'all. Bros Michael has started serving his 14-year sentence. You know, he turned himself in at a federal prison in Arizona following his conviction on charges tied to illegal lobbying, money laundering, and campaign finance violations. Oh, it was just so much going on. So, 14 years, we're definitely not getting a Fugees reunion unless it's after. Maybe. Even then. I don't know. Y'all stay right here. We got more news and throwbacks headed your way.
2: Louisiana-26.
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0: 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Hey, I'm Cappuccino, and coming up, we got some Eminem. Gonna have you losing yourself on this Saturday. We've got TLC, some DMX, and oh my gosh, Shy. That If I Ever Fall in Love. We about to test some of y'all's singing skills because everybody who couldn't sing always tried to hit that note, right? Hey, stick around for all of that and more. 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

96.3, New Orleans throwback hip-hop and R&B. Coming up, we're going to throw it back with your man, Juvenile. Going to rock you with that slow motion, all right? In the meantime, I hope you're having a good day. Better yet, no.

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0: 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I'm Cappuccino, hanging out till 3 o'clock with you. And stick around because we got some Mark Morrison headed your way. I've got Cameron coming up and Montel joining to let you know this is how we do it, all right? All of that and more. And look, if you guys are deciding to have a chill type of Saturday, you want to just relax, you got the cleaning out the way, you got the chores out the way, you got the cooking, you got whatever out the way, and you just want to sit back and watch television, well, I'm going to tell you right now. Remember the movie Man on Fire, which starred Denzel Washington and Dakota Fanning and Mark Anthony? Well, Netflix decided to make it into a television series. I ain't gonna lie. I binged it, y'all. I binged it. It was so good. My guy Yahya Abdul-Mateen stars in it, and you gotta check it out, all right? So go ahead and binge watch that thing as well, and let me know what you think about it, all right? You can let us know by downloading that free iHeartRadio app and hitting that talk back mic.
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1: Ooh, thank you for letting me hang out with you guys on this Saturday. I'm Cappuccino. Coming up in just a few minutes, though, we got some TLC for you with No Scrubs. I got Chamillionaire with that rider. Plus, we're going to slow it down with some Keith Sweat. Nobody. Okay, I was about to sing, then I had to catch myself. So make sure y'all stick around for that. All right, I'm Cappuccino. And once again, thanks for letting me hang out with you guys, being all up in your ear and stuff. And also, if you're heading out to the theaters this weekend, because I think I'm going to have to put this in the works. My daughter said she wanted to check out The Devil Wears Prada 2. I'm like, you know what? Okay. Didn't make it to the first weekend, though, which, by the way, it definitely won the weekend box office, pulling in about $77 million. That was just last weekend, all right? So, you know, folks are still trying to see it. And speaking of box office, the movie Michael. Well, apparently, it was a big weekend last weekend for Devil Wears Prada 2, but Michael also crossed the $400 million mark. Speaking of Michael, Michael Jackson, he is now the number one global digital artist in the world. Man, even after death, how you like that? Hey, you guys, stay right here. 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

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What's up? It's Brian G. Rolling with you on a Saturday and all weekend long. We got your throwbacks. Ashanti and Foolish, 4 minutes away. Don't be foolish. Don't forget tomorrow, Mother's Day. It's Tupac. It's Changes.

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0: 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Brian G, rolling with you on a Saturday all weekend long. We've got your throwbacks on the way. Destiny's Child, Say My Name. Lil Wayne, a lollipop in her shirt. 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

0: New Orleans throwback hip hop and R&B. Throwback 96.3. What's up? It's Brian G. Hanging out with you on a Saturday. Got your throwbacks on the way. Got Fabulous and Tamia into you. Mario, Let Me Love You. And Ludacris, What's Your Fantasy? Ludacris getting some love. Going to be inducted into the Black Music Walk of Fame in Atlanta next month. I think, honestly, I'm a little shocked he wasn't there already. A lot of fans chimed in and said the same thing. They said, really? Wait a second. A little bit overdue. I mean, he's done literally everything. Started in radio. He obviously did the music thing. He's done movies. He's done TV. He's done hosting. He's from Atlanta. Probably should have been there already, but finally he'd be added to the Walk of Fame right outside Mercedes-Benz Stadium.
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What's up, Brian G? Getting it in with you on a Saturday. Got Snoop Dogg and Pharrell. Drop it like it's hot in 4 minutes. It's genuine.

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0: 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What's up? It's Brian G. Hanging out with you on a Saturday. Got your throwbacks on the way from Bell Biv DeVoe with Poison. Got 50 Cent in the club and Boyz II Men. I'll make love to you. Do not forget, tomorrow is Mother's Day. It didn't creep up on nobody. It's been on the calendar. I've been reminding y'all for weeks now. And it's super simple. According to a survey, you ain't got to spend a lot of money. They asked 2,000 moms. The number one thing they wish they had was a little bit of free time. They say, above everything else, they want to be able to drop everything and do nothing. So at the very least, to make the day easy for the mom in your life, I would go with the card and the flowers as well. And I would also say know your audience. If rolling in with nothing in your hand ain't gonna fly, then don't say dude on the radio said you didn't need nothing. You just wanted to be left alone. That ain't gonna work. Know your audience. But tomorrow is Mother's Day, so make sure you get it right.
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1: Got Shaggy, Wasn't Me, Mary J. Blige, and Real Love, and Kanye West with Heartless on the way. 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

0: 96.3, New Orleans throwback, hip-hop and R&B. What's up, Brian G? Rolling with you on a Saturday. All weekend long, we got your throwbacks. On the way, got Outkast, Miss Jackson, Naughty by Nature with OPP, and Kanye West with Heartless. Kanye West in a copyright trial right now for using other people's property. Being sued by four producers over some of the samples and tracks used on the Donda album. So he was in court, and at one point, one of Kanye's attorneys asked whether or not he ever won a Grammy for the song Brothers in Paris. Of course, that's the censored version of the title. Kanye West replied in court, "What's the real name?" And the entire gallery cracked up. His attorney did not take the bait. So, but it did make everybody laugh. I'm assuming Kanye West might want to try to settle this out of court because he's got a track record of not paying people.
1: How is your...
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0: 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You do have to call your mama tomorrow. 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
0: What's up, Brian G? Rolling with you on a Saturday. T.I., whatever you like in 4 minutes.

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1: 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You know them old sugar daddy. 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

0: 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Ryan G, hanging out with you on a Saturday. Got your throwbacks on the way. Got Jade, Don't Walk Away. Mariah Carey, Always Be My Baby. And Rihanna with Drake. Work. Drake has been putting in some work. Promoting the Iceman. And we have the date for episode 4 of his live stream. It's going to be May 14th. He posted a photo collage with the first 3 episodes of the live stream, which go back all the way to July 4th of 2025. We don't know what time it's going to happen on May 14th, but Iceman is supposed to arrive on May 15th. So good chance it's going to roll right into that. So look out for the Iceman live stream to drop the actual Iceman May 14th, rolling into the 15th.
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0: 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What's up, Brian G? Rolling with you on a Saturday. We got your throwbacks on the way. 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Usher, Lil Jon, and Luda with Yeah. 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
1: Brian G hanging out with you on a Saturday. 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

0: Throwback 96.3 New Orleans Throwback Hip Hop and R&B. What's up? It's Brian G. Hanging out with you on a Saturday. We got your throwbacks on the way from DJ Cool. Let me clear my throat. Jennifer Lopez and Ja Rule, I'm Real, and Ice Cube and Mac 10. You can do it. Yeah, yeah, yeah. We are back Monday morning paying your bills $1,000 at a time. 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It might say unknown. 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

0: 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What's up, Brian G? Rolling with you on a Saturday. We got your throwbacks on the way, TLC and Creep. Akon and Snoop Dogg, I Want to Love You, and Tupac and Dr. Dre. Look, California love. Don't forget to show love to your mama. Tomorrow, it is Mother's Day. 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So make sure you do that. You know what? Old school. 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